0: Jason Aldean, When She Says Baby. It's Cat Country 98.7. So this might be interesting to you and also, but Leslie.
1: I hope so.
0: I hope so too. It's our job. It's our job to be interesting because, but some of these I mentioned to you before we cracked the microphone today and you were not aware of them. So I'm not sure how many of these you're going to be aware of. And honestly, I don't even know if I'm going to know some of these. But 16 cartoon theme songs that every 80s kid knows by heart.
1: Well, here's the problem. I was born in the very late 90s.
0: Yes, I know.
1: So
0: yes.
1: I'm already off to a bad start. I wish Houston was here. He was born in the 1880s.
0: Yes, he would know these songs.
1: Yep.
0: So number one, of course, is Teenage Mutant Ninja Turtles. Teenage Mutant Ninja Turtles. You don't know that?
1: I've never seen a single TV show or movie about them.
0: I know
1: Megan Fox is in one of them, and that's fun.
0: Well, that was the New Age Turtles, which was not good.
1: Well, they're still turtles that like pizza, right?
0: Yes.
1: Walk on two legs?
0: Yes.
1: Yeah.
0: And come from the sewers.
1: Yeah.
0: Yes.
1: Dad's a rat.
0: Yes, Splinter.
1: Yeah. These are all the things I know.
0: Number two is DuckTales. I was singing it, and you just didn't even know what it was. So I'm going to play it for you right now.
1: Dragon Tales.
0: Listen.
1: Like a hurricane. Are these about real ducks?

0: know, I never
1: great
0: even,
1: theme songs right there. Great
0: I never even tried to consider, like, oh, where is Scrooge McDuck from? Because I make the reference, like, you know, when you jump into a bunch of money.
1: Yeah.
0: I didn't know that there was lore.
1: Yes, there is.
0: Is that like Daffy's, like...
1: Ooh, I don't know. Like, that's a good question.
0: Daffy's
1: I think so.
0: Not in it?
1: No, Daffy Duck's not in it, no.
0: Well, the same ducks, right?
1: Yeah.
0: Well, if it quacks so. Like a Daffy Duck and looks like a Daffy Duck.
1: It's a Daffy Duck. What about, you don't know about Chip and Dale's Rescue Rangers?
0: No, the only Chip and Dale's I know we can't talk about on
1: here. I mean, they are hot hunks, right? Muppet Babies, Thundercats, Adventures of the Gummy Bears.
0: Nope.
1: Transformers.
0: I know Transformers. I think Transformers, the Transformers TV show was part of the reason we had to get... ratings for kids' TV shows.
1: Oh.
0: Because they had to, like, it wasn't anything crazy, but.
1: Yeah, no, I get it. Alvin and the Chipmunks, of course.
0: Was that a TV show?
1: Yeah, it was a cartoon back in the day.
0: Oh.
1: Back in the day.
0: I know the weird movie.
1: Yeah, yes. The Smurfs, Gem and the Holograms, which, of course, a lot of people know. Care Bears and Count Duckula.
0: There's a Care Bears TV show?
1: Yes!
0: Dude, Care Bears were big when I was a little kid, and I dreamt of having a blue Care Bear. Whatever its name is, for years, and I never got one. And last What's week, up? I was like, I could just buy myself a Care Bear.
1: Yes, you can.
0: But there's, like, no point to it now.
1: It's the two most iconic blue Care Bears are Grumpy Bear, which would totally make sense for you, and Bedtime Bear.
0: Actually, both of those make sense.
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4: On July 4th, 2026, the United States of America will celebrate our 250th anniversary of the signing of the Declaration of Independence. 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
9: From the Waring Sturgis Ford Weather Center, I'm meteorologist Ember Skye. A chance of rain showers this evening could briefly mix with a few snow showers overnight. Lows fall to around 33. Tuesday turns mostly sunny with afternoon temperatures near 59, then clear skies and lows around 36 Tuesday night.
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0: Cody Johnson, The Fall, Cat Country 98.7. All right, we figured we end this show, this award-winning show in our hearts and minds. We actually have never won an award, but we will one day, and I'm going to speak into existence. We're going to talk about setting fires.
1: Okay.
0: Do you like setting fires? Not to like buildings or stuff, but just like, you know, starting a fire out in the woods or something.
1: I enjoy striking a match.
0: There you go.
1: Yeah.
0: I like that. I like that. So obviously it's very devastating to discover that a significant other is cheating. It's like your heart is ripped out and they stomp on it. It's even more devastating when it's right before their birthday. A baker in Louisiana named Julie Fredella says she got an order for a huge birthday cake a few months ago. A woman was ordering it for her boyfriend, Jonathan.
1: Oh, no.
0: And a large celebration was in the works because the custom case cost about $600. Jeez. And it was big enough for 75 people. This is almost like a wedding cake. But right before it was due to be picked up, the woman found out that Jonathan was cheating on her. So she called up Julie and said, hey, you know, the party's being nixed. The cake had been made, though, and it was too late to cancel it, so she said she'd be willing to pay an extra $100 for a video of Julie smashing the cake.
1: What?
0: And Julie was all about it.
1: No. Here's what she should have done. She should have paid for the cake, right? Because she had to.
0: She did.
1: Saved $100.
0: Mm-hmm.
1: Picked up the cake.
0: Mm-hmm.
1: Presented it to her boyfriend.
0: Mm-hmm.
1: And then been like, this is my cake. You suck. Move out and then eat the cake in front of him.
0: Okay. What about just throwing it like on his windshield?
1: That's a waste of food. I'm upset about the food waste here.
0: Okay. All right. Well, Julie was all about playing along and helping whatever her name was. I just said, I can't find it now.
1: Whatever.
0: Yeah. Julie. Got it. Julie. She didn't just demolish the cake. She filmed a video of her setting it on fire. First of all, is it flammable?
1: Maybe we didn't want the cake to begin with.
0: She even lectured Jonathan in the video. There's an uncensored video going on. You can go to today.com and find that video.
1: I'm upset about the food waste. I'm not going to lie. After all, revenge is a dish best served to me.
0: There you go.
1: With a fork and a glass of milk.
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0: Morgan Wallen with Don't We, Cat Country 98.7. All right. That's done for Monday. Thank you so much for tuning into your second shift, Stitch and Leslie, and I hope you're staying a little warm out there. We got some moisture finally.
1: Yay.
0: It looks like it's going to warm up towards the end of the week. Of course, graduation weekend this weekend. The Murphy's Patio series kicks off, which will be music every Saturday night from here until the end of August, actually till the end of September. And we got Camp Comfort kicking off Friday night at Murphy's on the patio, which is really exciting.
1: Mm-hmm.
0: And then Friday night is Camp Comfort. Saturday is Bittersweet. Our good friend Terrence Long from Real Rock 101.3 The Fox, his new band is playing on the patio on Saturday. So if you're interested in some live music on this holiday weekend, of course, graduation weekend, which is going to be extremely busy. I know I have a bunch of people coming into town to see my daughter graduate. So there's going to be things to do and people to see and meet and have fun because it's the Black Hills. It's a beautiful place and we love it.
1: This is true.
0: That's true. Thanks, Leslie. We'll talk to you tomorrow. Bye.
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12: From the Waring Sturgis Ford Weather Center, I'm meteorologist Ember Sky. A chance of rain showers this evening can briefly mix with a few snow showers overnight. Lows fall to around 33. Tuesday turns mostly sunny with afternoon temperatures near 59, then clear skies and lows around 36 Tuesday night.
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12: From the Waring Sturgis Ford Weather Center, I'm meteorologist Ember Sky. A chance of rain showers this evening, briefly mixed with a few snow showers overnight. Lows fall to around 33. Tuesday turns mostly sunny with afternoon temperatures near 59, then clear skies and lows around 36 Tuesday night.
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0: This Memorial Day weekend, it's time to rewind. 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
12: From the Waring Sturgis Ford Weather Center, I'm meteorologist Ember Skye. Chance of rain showers this evening could briefly mix with a few snow showers overnight. Lows fall to around 33. Tuesday turns mostly sunny with afternoon temperatures near 59, then clear skies and lows around 36 Tuesday night.
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7: From the Waring Sturgis Ford Weather Center, I'm meteorologist Ember Skye. A chance of rain showers this evening, briefly mixed with a few snow showers overnight. Lows fall to around 33. Tuesday turns mostly sunny with afternoon temperatures near 59, then clear skies and lows around 36 Tuesday night.
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5: From the Waring Sturgis Ford Weather Center, I'm meteorologist Ember Skye. A chance of rain showers this evening could briefly mix with a few snow showers overnight. Lows fall to around 33. Tuesday turns mostly sunny with afternoon temperatures near 59, then clear skies and lows around 36 Tuesday night.
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8: From the Waring Sturgis Ford Weather Center, I'm meteorologist Ember Skye. A chance of rain showers this evening could briefly mix with a few snow showers overnight. Lows fall to around 33. Tuesday turns mostly sunny with afternoon temperatures near 59, then clear skies and lows around 36 Tuesday night.
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7: From the Waring Sturgis Ford Weather Center, I'm meteorologist Ember Sky. A chance of rain showers this evening could briefly mix with a few snow showers overnight. Lows fall to around 33. Tuesday turns mostly sunny with afternoon temperatures near 59, then clear skies and lows around 36 Tuesday night.
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12: From the Waring Sturgis Ford Weather Center, I'm meteorologist Ember Sky. A chance of rain showers this evening, briefly mixed with a few snow showers overnight. Lows fall to around 33. Tuesday turns mostly sunny with afternoon temperatures near 59, then clear skies and lows around 36 Tuesday night.
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11: From the Waring Sturgis Ford Weather Center, I'm meteorologist Ember Sky. The chance of rain showers this evening could briefly mix with a few snow showers overnight. Lows fall to around 33. Tuesday turns mostly sunny with afternoon temperatures near 59, then clear skies and lows around 36 Tuesday night.
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6: From the Waring Sturgis Ford Weather Center, I'm meteorologist Ember Skye. A chance of rain showers this evening could briefly mix with a few snow showers overnight. Lows fall to around 33. Tuesday turns mostly sunny with afternoon temperatures near 59, then clear skies and lows around 36 Tuesday night.
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10: From the Waring Sturgis Ford Weather Center, I'm meteorologist Ember Sky. The chance of rain showers this evening could briefly mix with a few snow showers overnight. Lows fall to around 33. Tuesday turns mostly sunny with afternoon temperatures near 59, then clear skies and lows around 36 Tuesday night.
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4: From the Waring Sturgis Ward Weather Center, I'm meteorologist Ember Sky. Overnight, a chance of rain changes to a slight mix of rain and snow. Temperatures dip to 33. The morning looks mostly sunny with afternoon highs near 59. Tuesday night stays clear with lows around 36.
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4: From the Waring Sturgis Ford Weather Center, I'm meteorologist Ember Sky. Overnight, a chance of rain changes to a slight mix of rain and snow. Temperatures dip to 33. Your morning looks mostly sunny with afternoon highs near 59. Tuesday night stays clear with lows around 36.
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5: From the Waring Sturgis Ford Weather Center, I'm meteorologist Ember Sky. Overnight, the chance of rain changes to a slight mix of rain and snow. Temperatures dip to 33. Your morning looks mostly sunny with afternoon highs near 59. Tuesday night stays clear with lows around 36.
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5: From the Waring Sturgis Ford Weather Center, I'm meteorologist Ember Sky. Overnight, a chance of rain changes to a slight mix of rain and snow. Temperatures dip to 33. Your morning looks mostly sunny with afternoon highs near 59. Tuesday night stays clear with lows around 36.
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7: From the Waring Sturgis Ford Weather Center, I'm meteorologist Ember Sky. Overnight, a chance of rain changes to a slight mix of rain and snow. Temperatures dip to 33. Your morning looks mostly sunny with afternoon highs near 59. Tuesday night stays clear with lows around 36.
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3: From the Waring Sturgis Ford Weather Center, I'm meteorologist Ember Sky. Overnight, a chance of rain changes to a slight mix of rain and snow. Temperatures dip to 33. Your morning looks mostly sunny with afternoon highs near 59. Tuesday night stays clear with lows around 36.
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7: From the Waring Sturgis Ford Weather Center, I'm meteorologist Ember Sky. Overnight, a chance of rain changes to a slight mix of rain and snow. Temperatures dip to 33. Your morning looks mostly sunny with afternoon highs near 59. Tuesday night stays clear with lows around 36.
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4: From the Waring Sturgis Ford Weather Center, I'm meteorologist Ember Sky. Overnight, chance of rain changes to a slight mix of rain and snow. Temperatures dip to 33. Your morning looks mostly sunny with afternoon highs near 59. Tuesday night stays clear with lows around 36.
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0: 33. The morning looks mostly sunny with afternoon highs near 59. Tuesday night stays clear with lows around 36.
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5: From the Waring Sturgis Ford Weather Center, I'm meteorologist Ember Sky. Overnight, a chance of rain changes to a slight mix of rain and snow. Temperatures dip to 33. Your morning looks mostly sunny with afternoon highs near 59. Tuesday night stays clear with lows around 36.
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9: From the Waring Sturgis Ford Weather Center, I'm meteorologist Ember Sky. Overnight, a chance of rain changes to a slight mix of rain and snow. Temperatures dip to 33. Your morning looks mostly sunny with afternoon highs near 59. Tuesday night stays clear with lows around 36.
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11: From the Waring Sturgis Ford Weather Center, I'm meteorologist Ember Sky. Overnight, the chance of rain changes to a slight mix of rain and snow. Temperatures dip to 33. Your morning looks mostly sunny with afternoon highs near 59. Tuesday night stays clear with lows around 36.
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0: It's Luke Holmes on the Cat with Your Roadhouse. Good morning and happy Taco Tuesday.
1: Yeah.
2: Good morning.
3: Good morning.
1: Tacos.
3: Good morning.
1: You guys are eating breakfast burritos.
2: Yeah.
1: From where again? Alejandro's or
0: Albertano's.
1: Albertano's.
0: Love that place.
2: Yes. Very good.
1: Look yummy.
0: What was the super burrito?
2: Burrito. It's got some steak and eggs and cheese and deliciousness. And potatoes.
0: Mine's the bacon, potato, egg, and cheese.
2: That sounds amazing too.
0: It is amazing.
1: I'm kind of a sausage guy. I could probably do steak, but I don't like breakfast potatoes.
2: Interesting.
0: I think
1: it's more of like a. I'm dieting. If I'm going to cheat on my diet, I don't want potatoes in it.
2: Yep, I get it.
1: You know, gotcha. Taking them, especially in a breakfast burrito, because they'll be like, oh yeah, put the potatoes in there, make it look huge, even though it's just a big, huge pile of potatoes.
0: I like the way it tastes.
2: Yeah, I love breakfast. I think breakfast potato is my favorite form of potato, actually, more than fries.
1: Might be mine as well, but I don't like it in my food.
0: Have you ever had the breakfast potatoes at Salt Block? They're like purple and yellow and white. Yeah, they're beautiful.
2: Sounds like these
1: Why are they colored? That's weird.
0: I don't know. They taste like regular potatoes.
1: I like my potatoes white.
0: Wow, you're a potato racist.
1: Hello. I like them to be white and I put pepper on them.
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7: The political season is here. 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
14: From the Waring Sturgis Ford Weather Center, I'm meteorologist Ember Sky. Widespread frost early this morning, then mostly sunny skies with afternoon temperatures reaching the upper 50s. Tonight drops to around 36. Wednesday turns warmer with highs near 67 and a slight chance of afternoon showers and thunderstorms.
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0: Roadhouse.
1: So you guys remember many of your school lunches growing up?
2: Yeah, I remember them very well,
0: actually. I remember my strawberry shortcake metal lunchbox.
1: Mm. I really. So you always took your lunch, or did you eat the school lunch?
0: I always took my lunch, and I had that the strawberry shortcake thermos. My mom would put soup in it and stuff. Oh. So good.
2: I didn't take my lunch. Taking your lunch was kind of like weird when I was in elementary school. I don't know why, but like bringing your own lunch was not what you were supposed to do. It was like weird to eat your own lunch. You should eat the school lunch. We had this thing called barchetta. It was delicious. It was like a little pizza thing, like a rectangle with like the sides were the crust, and then the middle was just like the pizza. It was delicious.
0: Once I got older, then I started eating the school lunch.
2: Yeah.
1: Yeah, I remember back and forth. Like sometimes my mom would make me lunch, I'd bring it, and sometimes I'd eat the school lunch. Mm-hmm. But I was pretty picky as a kid, I think if I remember right. Like didn't want to eat certain foods, but the school lunches and the people around me made talked me into eating things. Like I can remember, what was it? There was like a Salisbury steak or whatever on bread with potato, mashed potato on top of it and gravy.
2: Yeah.
1: And I'd always be like, ew. Like, I don't want to eat that. But then all of a sudden my friends were like, bro, you need to eat this. Yeah. And so I did. And it was actually really good.
2: Oh, you know, dude.
1: Like, it was amazing. And turned out, I remember this is where you learn, I feel like school lunches, enough salt and pepper will make just about anything taste all right. Or I can remember in elementary school, we'd get chicken nuggets, and they always sent us what we thought were hot sauce packets. Bet it was just barbecue. But I can remember like filling them up, and they'd be like, oh my gosh, he's using 3 barbecue packs. And then we'd be like soaking the nuggets in it, and they'd be like, dude, there's no way you can eat that. It's so hot.
2: You know? Yes, I do.
1: But like I said, like I remember in my mind thinking it was a hot sauce packet, and we all know they didn't hand out hot sauce packets to children.
2: No.
1: So this is barbecue. You know what I mean? We're like, it's so hot. I can't believe he's doing this. He's wild, dude. His Hoodie Man underwear are going to be on fire.
0: And Brandon still does it today.
1: Yeah. I will soak something in actual hot sauce.
2: Yeah.
3: We are united.
4: We love you and we welcome you.
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0: Welcome back to the Roadhouse, Cat Country. So, school lunches back in the day. Did we have school lunch debt back then? I don't remember so. Taking
1: I don't know if there was debt, but I do remember paying for it. Like, I remember my mom giving me a check to take in.
2: I'm supposed to give this to you for my lunches?
3: Yeah.
1: You know, or whatever. And I also remember taking change because it was a quarter for a milk,
0: which
1: is kind of ridiculous.
3: Yeah.
1: Nowadays, it feels fair. But back then, a quarter? How much? They probably spent 5 cents on that freaking thing. You know what I mean?
0: I just remember taking cash every day for lunch. I didn't have a
3: cash
0: lunch account.
3: Every day? Yeah. Whoa. We had accounts, definitely had accounts, and I took a check, just like you did, Brandon. But I don't think we had debt even when I was in elementary school, because I remember not getting lunch if I didn't have money in my account. They would just not let me have it.
2: Sorry, Brandon, you'll have to tell your mom that you're behind. You won't be able to get lunch today. So what am I supposed to eat?
1: Yeah. Your body will have to eat itself, Brandon. Go sit down and be
0: quiet.
3: You can use them to miss the lunch. But
1: I think, no, I remember not getting food, but they'd be like, we'll serve you today, but if you don't bring money tomorrow, you better tell your mom, kind of thing. Like, it was like a legit, like, you will not get food.
0: Wow.
3: Eventually, you're getting cut off for sure. Yeah. What was I going to say?
1: I had plenty of reserves.
3: I did have reduced lunch, though. So, like, my mom filled out the form, like, for income, low income, because we were poor. Just poor people. And so, like, I still had the account, but it was cheaper per lunch. You know what I mean?
1: Yeah.
0: Now look at the lunch debt. I wonder where it's at now, if it went down or it's higher. I know Box Elder's struggling with it now, too.
1: It's a bummer, you know what I mean, and not to get all political, but kids need to eat.
0: They do,
1: and it's really hard.
3: Yeah, it's not a politics.
1: A couple years ago, when I sat down and talked with the lunch lady, I can't remember her name. She was so beautiful, but and she just had a baby. But we talked about how they used to get money from the government or from the state, you know, to help pay for these lunches, because it's hard to tell a kid, oh, you know, your parents have money, pay for your lunch. Oh, I'm sorry, you don't have money, you can have free lunch.
3: You
1: can't do that.
0: No.
1: You know, oh, come here, chubby, you've eaten enough, quit eating. Get out of line. You know what I mean? You can't do that. So that's what it was. Like, anybody and everybody, they just wouldn't ask. Everybody got food. Some kids were doubling up. They'd bring lunch from home and they'd eat the school lunch.
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17: From the Waring Sturgis Ford Weather Center, I'm meteorologist Ember Sky. Widespread frost early this morning, then mostly sunny skies with afternoon temperatures reaching the upper 50s. Tonight drops to around 36. Wednesday turns warmer with highs near 67 and a slight chance of afternoon showers and thunderstorms.
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0: Roadhouse.
1: Do you guys remember peer pressure in school? This has a little bit to do with lunch still, student lunches. But I can remember being the big kid, and so it'd be like, bet you can't eat two, you know, or whatever. or like, I bet you can't shove that whole burrito in your mouth. Yeah. That's the kind of peer pressure I'm talking about. Not the, you want to go smoke weed? No, but like, they'd always be like, Brandon, can you eat 10 chicken nuggets?
2: Oh, my.
1: Soaked in barbecue sauce.
0: So, and he still does it today. How many Takis did you get in your mouth?
1: Oh, yeah. Did that? I think I set a world record. We should have let Guinness know.
0: It was 37.
2: How did your lunches work? Is this elementary school we're talking about or middle school? Both. Okay.
1: High school was wild card. We just go to McDonald's. Like, we just drove ourselves.
2: Yeah. Or in high school, like, they had, like, an actual, like cafeteria with options and stuff like that. Yeah, they did it at Central anyway.
1: Douglas was pretty high.
2: Middle school and elementary school, like, there wasn't, like, a double helping thing. Like, you just got in line. You got exactly what the same lunch was everyone was getting, and that's all you got. Yeah. We weren't allowed to, like, go through again, as far as I know.
1: Well, what I remember doing is there would be kids that got the food, mm-hmm. and they were the little skinny kids that didn't want to eat, and so then they would make a pile, and all of a sudden you're like, you know, I bet you can't eat 10 or 5 or whatever until we run out of chicken nuggets. Like, everybody's plate was empty at the end of the day. How much they actually ate, I don't know, but you know, that's the peer pressure of eating that when I was a kid and trying the new foods, like I said earlier. You know, like, I'd be like, no, I don't really like this one. It was some weird Salisbury steak, or maybe it'd be a weird sandwich. Yeah. Then I'm like, that's disgusting. I would never eat this at home. They'd be like, bro, you gotta eat it. It's so good.
0: The Salisbury steak was so good.
1: Yeah, and there was a time where I'm like, ew. And now I'm like, when I see it, I'm like, oh, that looks good because of peer pressure.
2: Yeah. Peer pressure saved the day for once.
0: And Pizza Boat Day.
1: Oh, yeah, pizza days were the best.
3: Blah, blah, blah, blah, blah, blah, blah, blah, blah, blah, blah, blah, blah, blah, blah.
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6: 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I wrote this ad, I paid for this ad, I approved this ad, and, well, I kind of like this ad because it reintroduces me, David Johnson, the tree guy, as your choice for senator in District 33. 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
10: Good morning from the Home Slice News Center. Police in Rapid City say a juvenile was detained after wrecking a stolen vehicle late Saturday night. Police say officers attempted to pull over the vehicle, determined to be stolen, but instead the driver took off at a high rate of speed. At one point, the driver lost control of the vehicle as it was northbound on Maple Avenue. The vehicle left the roadway and came to rest in Rapid Creek. The driver and passengers exited the vehicle, and the driver was identified as a juvenile male. He was detained and entered into the appropriate channels of the juvenile justice system. Meanwhile, a 22-year-old Rapid City man was arrested for burglary Sunday night after police say he threw a rock through the glass door of a business, went in, and took several items. Police observed the individual, identified as Alfred Richards, walking in the 2400 block of East Highway 44 following the incident, carrying multiple packages of unopened

0: cigarettes. Richards was detained and placed under arrest for third-degree burglary, vandalism, theft, and a warrant before being taken to the Pennington County Jail. From the Home Slice News Center, I'm Gary Matthews reporting.
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1: Yeah.
2: I wish that, like, we could still do lunch debt like that in real life. Like, I could just stop by any restaurant and, like, be like, sorry, I don't have any money today, but just put it on in the
0: Fork
2: bill
0: Grill
2: for
0: Grill Cafe.
1: Or it's like they never turn you away, so you run through Taco Bell. Do you have a card? I'm like, no. I'm like, okay, here's your order. Have a good day.
2: Exactly.
0: Thanks for trying.
1: The city lunch debt sure is getting high. Taco Bell's got a line.
0: City lunch debt.

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0: love to you.
1: It's Brett Young on the Cat with the Roadhouse.
2: So you guys remember watching Baywatch? We used to watch it in here all the time.
3: Did you?
2: And then it was a distraction factor.
3: Yeah. Oh, really?
2: Be watching hot dudes running
3: just,
2: on the beach.
3: Just the one scene repeating?
2: Girls. No, it's like whatever on the TV app. You know how you could turn it to like just Baywatch channel?
3: Why don't we ever watch TV in here?
2: Because of that. Because
1: you don't turn
2: factor.
1: It on.
3: Yeah. Oh, okay.
2: You're in charge of the TV.
3: So I could turn it on, I could flip around, and I could just talk to you guys while I watch.
1: Yeah, we used to have the fireplace on, too.
2: Yep,
3: that's cool.
2: It got kind of hot, but yeah.
0: Am I right?
2: But you think about it, like, everybody has a dog. Cops have dogs.
3: Yes.
2: Firefighters have a dog, usually Dalmatians or something like that. Yep, or unless you watch that. Remember that old movie, Firehouse Dog?
3: I don't think I've seen that.
2: Oh, my gosh. It was a classic. The kids watched it over and over again back in the day.
3: Oh, really?
2: And then who else has dogs? Like, military obviously have dogs.
1: Police.
2: You know? Yeah, everybody.
3: Yeah, everybody's got dogs. I have a dog.
2: Uh-huh.
3: Yeah.
2: But why don't lifeguards have dogs? Because, I mean, it'd be a cool place for a dog. You know what I'm saying? Uh-huh. Like, let's go chilling on the beach. What kind of dog would it be?
3: Yeah. I don't know. I think it would be I'm thinking golden retriever or something, but that's just, I don't know why I'm thinking that.
2: Yeah.
3: Because blonde.
1: It has to be a good swimmer.
3: Yeah, exactly.
2: Like the desire to be in the water, like a lab.
3: Yeah. Oh, well, something. Absolutely a lab. But I mean, a golden retriever is a lab, right?
2: I think so.
3: They're a golden Labrador retriever.
2: You might be correct.
3: Yeah.
2: I'm not 100% sure
3: but
2: on dog breeds.
3: Then they'll be blonde, and then they can hang out with Pamela Anderson, who's also blonde, or someone that, like her. Yeah.
2: Would you want a male or a female dog?
3: I don't think that matters to me at all. As long as they can swim good and pull a body through water.
2: I want a female saving me from the ocean. I don't want some dude hugging up on me. I want a girl back paddling me back.
3: Well, it's a dog.
2: Giving me
3: so,
2: mouth to mouth. So I don't know.
3: I don't think what its genitals are matter when it's a dog.
2: Maybe things get a little rough, you know, sometimes. But I've got
0: a little rough.
2: When we come back, I'll tell you about a dog that is maybe a lifeguard.
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0: From the Waring Sturgis Ford Weather Center, I'm meteorologist Ember Sky. Widespread frost early this morning, then mostly sunny skies with afternoon temperatures reaching the upper 50s. Tonight drops to around 36. Wednesday turns warmer with highs near 67 and a slight chance of afternoon showers and thunderstorms.
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1: So there's a dog out there who is a lifeguard. Am I right? I'm talking about a real dog.
2: Yeah,
1: not like us. We're dogs. You know what I mean?
2: Yeah. But
1: like, this is a real dog. 2-year-old golden retriever named Astro is preparing to assist in ocean rescue alongside its owner, Gene Michael Gore. So Astro Gore.
2: Oh,
1: is
2: nice.
1: The dog's name.
2: That's funny. I was totally right about the golden retriever thing.
1: You were?
2: I did not look this up.
1: You were?
2: Yeah, I'm pretty awesome. Man.
1: And is the founder of South Padre Surf Company. Gore is an experienced lifeguard from Texas and Hawaii. Describes Astro as a powerful and highly energetic swimmer and has no fear of the waves. So, I mean, because that would be my thought, too, is you get a dog out the waves. Can they manage it? Do they even, because it's like, do they even want to be out there? You know what I mean? Like,
2: exactly.
1: They're getting smashed with waves. They're like, screw this.
0: What if it's around?
1: Back on the beach, you know?
2: He has a life vest. It's a sweet one.
1: Yep. So Astro usually rides along for swims with students and helps surfing, helps with rescue stuff and everything.
0: That's
1: so
0: cool.
2: Well, there you have it.
1: Freaking rad.
2: Lifeguard dog.
1: Yeah, it's a surf rescue partner is what it's
3: called. Surf rescue partner.
1: Rah, rah.
0: We need like a dolphin on the team, don't you think?
1: Well, they would
0: have
1: probably
0: you ever
1: help
0: swam
1: the best.
0: Have you ever swam with them? And they can like push your body and stuff?
1: Yeah.
2: Really?
0: Yeah.
2: That's cool.
1: When we were down in Mexico, me and my old wife down there doing our honeymoon thing, dolphin wrecked me up into the whole, whatever, the dock.
2: Oh.
1: Yeah, pushed on my heels. And they're like, don't worry. The dolphin's knowing to stop. I ducked. I had to duck, dude. I was about to die.
2: Oh.
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0: Black Hills' favorite country. It's Cat Country with the Roadhouse.
1: So do you guys ever overthink things?
0: Yeah. Every day. All day.
1: Yes. The only thing I don't overthink is going to the bathroom.
2: Yep, pretty much.
1: And sometimes I might even overthink when I'm going to the bathroom.
0: Sometimes I forget.
1: To go?
0: I forget to think about going to the bathroom, yeah.
1: I always forget to go, and I leave this building and get in my car, and I'm like, I could pee.
0: Yeah.
1: I got to pee really bad. The amount of times I've peed in this parking lot, zero. Okay. But I've wanted to. But also, once you walk down the stairs and get to your car, I'm like, I don't know if I have to pee bad enough to walk back up them stairs and hit the bathroom. I'll just wait till I get to my next destination.
2: Oh, dude. But
1: anyways, I think a lot of people overthink situations, like overthink going to the gym. Because the wife did this. She didn't want to go to the YMCA. She didn't want to go to any other gym than the one she was going to because there's people there. And it's like, it's a gym.
2: Yeah, yeah.
1: But guess what? They're all doing the same thing as you. No, they all look like they're in way better shape. No, they don't.
0: Yeah, you do feel like people are looking at you and judging you.
1: Yeah, like you're the only person in there that everybody's staring at.
0: Yes. You know what I mean? Oh, it's so true.
1: Some new person just walked in. Let's all stare. Like, you know what I mean?
0: I remember going to the weight room when I first moved here because I was like super fit and I wanted to lift heavy weights, and there was this one chick in there that like got mad at me because I was in a certain area, and I never went back.
2: See, places like the weight room are a little

0: different to me though. Like that's like a local, like that's the spot for the people who do this thing. You know
1: it
0: what
1: was
0: I mean?
1: So
0: they have a crew and a clique.
2: Yep.
0: But like the Y or like Planet Fitness, whatever. Like I go to the Y and it I go early in the morning, but I would say it's 75% people of it in there are there's probably 10 to 12 people in there total at that time. But like 75% are like 70 years old. And definitely, yeah. I'm more fit than them.
2: Well, you want to bet?
0: Yeah, compared to most of them. But yeah, and well, I don't think any of the people in there know each other either, so they wouldn't have anybody to be like, oh, look at the new guy.
2: Yeah,
1: yeah.
2: Well, and like at the Exos gym, I welcome people with hugs. No, I don't. But I mean, I know how awkward it is walking into a gym for the first time and overthinking everything about it.
0: Uh-huh.
2: So I want to be like, what's up, man? You're new. It's so good to see you. You know, I want them to feel kind of half welcome.
1: It's different at that gym.
2: Overdoing. Yeah.
1: Like when you walk in, you're new to the class. People are like, hey, what's your name?
2: Yep. Yeah. You know? They want to get to know you. At the Y, though, you were just telling me a story the other day how you didn't go. And somebody asked about you that wasn't no relation.
0: That's true, though.
2: Hey, man, I'm so glad you're here still grinding it out even though your friends aren't with you.
0: Yeah. That's exactly
2: like, what happens at a gym more than you. They're more care about you being there.
0: Yeah, they're like, why aren't you here again?
2: Yeah. Who is this person? Huh? Look at him squat weak.
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9: Ever check the weather in the Black Hills? Sunny and 75 when you wake up. Maybe some gusts of wind, 40 miles per hour. Chance of snow, chance of hail, all before dinner. 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
10: From the Waring Sturgis Ford Weather Center, I'm meteorologist Ember Sky. Widespread frost early this morning, then mostly sunny skies with afternoon temperatures reaching the upper 50s. Tonight drops to around 36. Wednesday turns warmer with highs near 67 and a slight chance of afternoon showers and thunderstorms.
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1: Good morning. I'm glad you're here.
0: Wipe the sleep from your eyes and crank it up. Good morning.
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0: it's the overthinking behaviors. With 69%, I didn't make that up. It actually says 69% admitting to daily mental spiraling. Like even walking into a meeting. What was it? Yesterday morning, we had our breakfast meeting or whatever here at work.
1: Yeah.
0: And so it's like some people might go into that for the first time, overthinking it. It's a company-wide meeting. Oh, no. Are we all getting fired? What's going on here? It was a very good meeting. Inspirational.
1: It was. It was a positive meeting, actually. I really enjoyed
0: it. You know?
1: Tons of
0: bacon.
1: Okay. That's the only thing
2: it was lacking.
0: Yeah. But, I mean, there's always like, if your boss says, hey, can we meet up real quick? Immediately you start overthinking. You know what I mean? Oh, no. I better, do I gather my things? Do I delete my emails now?
1: Uh-huh.
0: Where's my web browser? Hold on, I'm going to delete my web browser. I'll be right in.
2: I'm going to delete these cookies.
0: You know, I don't know. What do you do? You know? Yeah. You overthink things all the time. But I just think half the time, you just got to quit overthinking it. You know, your first date?
1: No, you're right. A first date is something you super overthink.
0: Yeah.
1: Yes, absolutely.
0: This is dead in the room. Nobody's been on a first date.
2: I haven't had one of those in a long time.
1: It's been a while, yeah. I forgot. Yeah.
0: Yep.
1: A lot of my first dates were like moments of passion, and then I dated that person. But
2: yeah. I overthink how to fold in the cheese.
1: Oh, really? I don't know why you fold cheese.
2: Yeah. From Schitt's Creek, they're like, now fold in the cheese. She's like, what does that mean?
1: What? What are you folding cheese for?
2: Her son was like, how do you fold in the cheese? She's like, you fold it in.
0: And I'm not even sure what we're referencing. Is this a sexual innuendo? Or what are we folding sheets here?
1: Wait, is that
2: it's a cooking thing.
1: Oh, it's a process. Oh, a cooking something.
0: That's what I was trying to figure out. Why are we folding cheese on hot dogs? Are we still talking about bacon?
3: Hashtag morning. Hashtag fun.
4: Oh, that's fun.
3: Hashtag laughs.
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10: Good morning from the Home Slice News Center. Rapid City Police say a man they arrested on various charges over the weekend had been out of prison for less than a day. Police say 20-year-old Diego Perez of Box Elder was arrested after police found a stolen, loaded revolver and open containers of alcohol in a pickup he was in. Police say the pickup had pulled up to a group of people and the occupants inside asked them for

0: cigarettes and invited them into the vehicle. When they refused, they became confrontational and left. Police pulled the vehicle over later and detained the occupants, including Perez, who was placed under arrest for possession of a firearm by felon, receiving stolen property, and other charges. It's been 6 years since a huge sinkhole opened in a residential neighborhood in Blackhawk due to an underground gypsum mine. Homeowners still waiting for help. A dozen homes have been condemned. About 150 other homeowners in the subdivision are worried about future collapse. The residents have filed a class action lawsuit against the state seeking damages. The state Supreme Court still considering the case. From the Home Slice News Center, I'm Gary Matthews reporting.
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0: call him on the Cat with the Roadhouse.
1: I think the other night at the ACMs, he won Album of the Year.
0: Did he really?
1: Out of the list of people to win Album of the Year, I didn't even think he was on it.
2: Yeah, same.
1: I didn't have him pick to win. There's a lot of other people, like Cody Johnson.
0: What's his name?
1: I don't remember. And then some other guys I don't remember. But yeah.
0: Well, thanks for the information.
2: Cody Johnson, sorry, what's his name? And some guy.
1: I'm overanalyzing the situation again.
0: We're overthinking.
1: Yeah.
0: Ooh, Corey Kent and Cole Wetzel, Rocky Mountain Low.
2: Ooh.

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1: This is not headline news. Gas prices in Los Angeles are approaching $9 a gallon. The price is so high, Keanu Reeves took the bus for the first time since Speed. Britney Spears was spotted screaming, barking, and clutching a knife at an L.A. restaurant. Britney, that's no way to act at a restaurant. Save it for an Instagram video. Kris Jenner says Ozempic makes her sick. Right back at ya, responded Ozempic. And in sports, Aaron Rodgers will play for the Steelers again. So at least we know one thing about his mystery wife. She must be annoying to be around. This is not headline news.
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0: It's Cat Country. Chris Young and the Roadhouse.
1: She blinded me with science.
0: Got some weird stuff for you today. Turns out that yawning is contagious. We knew that. But even in the womb.
2: Oh, so the baby's yawning up in there?
0: A new study just showed that fetuses yawn shortly after their mothers do. Used ultrasound imaging to track facial movements in the womb and found yawning increased about 90 seconds after the mom yawns.
2: First date.
0: Yeah. Okay, here's the other one. If you didn't know already, alcohol is inherently toxic and linked to more than 60 diseases, including cancers, heart disease, liver damage, and a weakened immune system. But scientists are saying a lot of the damage caused by alcohol can be slowed or even partially reversed if drinking is reduced or stopped altogether. Experts say that the earlier a person cuts back, the greater the body's ability to recover.
3: Sick.
0: Huh. Yeah.
3: I like that.
2: Yeah.
0: Many people have done it. Seen it.
3: I see
0: it
3: all the time. About it.
2: Yeah.
0: And that's it. That's all I have for weird science.
3: No, that's weird.
0: Yeah.
2: Weird science.
0: It is weird. I like the yawning one. It's pretty cool to know that
2: babies are yawning in there.
3: Yeah. I remember yawning in my mom's womb.
0: You do?
3: It was so boring in there.
2: Sat around.
3: This is boring. I was like, I'm made for something better than this. Get me out of here. It was hot. So humid.
0: What was your beard? Your beard was keeping you hot.
3: And I hate it when things pull on my beard. And because I was in a fetal position, I kept pulling on my own beard. It was the whole situation.
2: Oh, no.
3: Get me out of here. Doctor grabbed me by it and yanked me out.
4: What you people laughing at?
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13: From the Waring Sturgis Ford Weather Center, I'm meteorologist Ember Sky. Widespread frost early this morning, then mostly sunny skies with afternoon temperatures reaching the upper 50s. Tonight drops to around 36. Wednesday turns warmer with highs near 67 and a slight chance of afternoon showers and thunderstorms.

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1: I remember, what was that, like a month ago, we had the people from the tourism
2: world,
1: and they were talking about the Real American Birthday Bash going on at Main Street Square and Memorial Park.
2: Yep.
1: Dude, I'm excited.
2: I'm pretty stoked about it, too.
1: Because every day we get closer to America's 250th birthday.
0: You're going
1: to
0: be performing.
1: Yeah. I will be playing there. So will Chancey Williams. But I'm excited about that. Don't get me wrong. But I am super excited about just all the other things. And I think it's cool that Rapid City's doing it. City of Presidents, the whole Mount Rushmore, the things, you know. It'll be super cool. I'm just, it's really stoked.
2: Yeah, they're going to have that drone show. I have never seen a drone show. I'm pretty stoked about it.
0: Yeah, yeah, I've seen it on TV, but not.
2: Yeah, same.
0: In front of me.
1: Yep, and it'll be right in our faces. And somebody said they were lighting up fireworks from the drones or something. Like, ooh, that's sick.
0: Wow.
2: Something like that, yeah. So it's going to be a drone show combo firework extravaganza.
1: Yeah. So if you're wondering what we're talking about, you can go to visitrapidcity.com and they have the Real American Birthday Bash whole list of events, what to do, where to go, how to do it, what's happening, all the things, more than we could sit here and talk about. But it'll be cool because Rapid City's 150 years old. America's 250 years. I don't know what took them 100 years to build Rapid.
2: Yeah, it'd be like, hey, this is where America should have its president the rocks.
1: Must have been a long walk from wherever they were.
0: I can't wait to see because I know more tourists are going to be coming here because patriotic and it's America's birthday, of course. I can't wait to see how much money tourism brings in this year.
2: I bet it's going to be great. I bet it's going to be amazing. Yeah. It's going to be better than it ever has been.
0: I know most of the camping spots are taken already. So.
1: Yeah.
2: Mm-hmm. Yep. Yeah, and they're booked out for like a lot. Yeah.
0: It's crazy.
1: I'm going to camp downtown right at the square.
2: I'm going to
0: camp. Are you?
1: Right by the sprinklers.
0: I'm probably going to end up in the Walmart parking lot.
1: Yeah. That's usually where I go next.
2: wait, after? Okay. Cool.
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0: That's a good one. Jimmy Allen, Down Home on the Cats.
1: Summer Nights is coming back. What are we, a week and a half-ish away?
2: Yep, pretty excited about that.
1: From it being back on 6th in Kansas City?
2: Yes.
1: Is where it's going to be, right down there by Hay Camp. So that'll be sick. I'm super excited. Summer Nights is coming back, however many weeks.
2: Yeah, I wonder, who's playing the first one again?
1: I don't know.
0: Some dude.
1: Some jabroni.
2: Let me look it up here.
1: But yeah. But either way, it'll be pretty cool. No, I'm playing it. But yep. I am pretty excited about it. Just because it's cool to have Summer Nights back in town. And it's a big deal for Rapid City. The biggest thing, I think, the message that they're saying, Rapid City Summer Nights is go support the local businesses downtown. Because that's kind of why it shut down before. I mean, let's just be honest. Mm-hmm. Some businesses didn't want it. Some were like, didn't care.
2: Yep.
1: But if we don't go support those businesses downtown and you love Summer Nights, then it's not... You know what I mean? It'll be a one gone again. Yep. So go down there. Don't say, I'll be down there Thursday. Go down there Monday through Friday and every day except for Thursday. We actually have an amazing downtown with some amazing shops. I was just down there the other day walking around doing a thing for The Rush. And I was like, I had no idea this restaurant was here. I had no idea this business was here. You know, and I'm like immediately like, I need to come in here and buy some stuff for the wife.
2: Yep.
1: Or gifts, you know, whatever, instead of going to Amazon, you know, because you got to shop local. And honestly, I'm amazed how quickly cool stores pop up in downtown Rapid City. Yep. You don't know.
0: You could literally do all your shopping at Roaming Around, Who's Toys, and Prairie Edge.
1: Yeah.
0: Like during the holidays.
2: You could. Yeah.
0: You could find
2: absolutely.
0: A gift for everyone.
1: In the food downtown, like the amount of restaurants that are above average restaurants food, it's amazing. Yep. Such good food downtown.
0: Oh,
1: such
0: excellent.
1: Good food. So, yes, Rapid City Summer Nights is coming back. Go support your local business down there. May 28th is the first night, 6 to 9, like always, like it's been in the past. But it has moved over by Hay Camp. So be aware of the new location. I think there's favorable parking, more favorable parking around there, too. So
2: there is, yeah.
1: Should be good.
3: Yes. Mornings will never be the same.
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12: From the Waring Sturgis Ford Weather Center, I'm meteorologist Ember Sky. Widespread frost early this morning, then mostly sunny skies with afternoon temperatures reaching the upper 50s. Tonight drops to around 36. Wednesday turns warmer with highs near 67 and a slight chance of afternoon showers and thunderstorms.
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0: and Steve.
1: Cody Johnson did win Entertainer of the Year, though.
2: Oh, he did.
3: Did he?
2: Yeah.
3: Nice.
2: Yeah, he's awesome, man.
1: And then he dedicated the award to Luke Combs, who he's, you know,
3: best buddy
1: headlining with or opening for or whatever.
2: That's cool.
1: But yeah,
2: that's
1: pretty cool dude.
2: All right, it's Roadhouse, and we want to play a game called That's a Great Question, brought to you by Murphy's. Would you guys like to do that?
3: Yeah, I'd love to. This here's the question. This is the most common thing people forget to pack when they go on vacation.
1: Mm.
3: What is it?
2: A bra.
3: Nope. Your clue is, forgetting this can turn your vacation photos into memories real fast.
2: A bra could do that.
3: Yeah. I'll never forget this.
1: Swing low, sweet chariot.
3: Keep trying.
2: All right, what's your guess? Text it in 348-3939. We'll be right back after Josh.

0: Okay, Zachy, hit us with the answer to that's a great question.
1: Absolutely. The question was, this is the most common thing people forget to pack when they go on vacation.
2: What is it?
3: Panties.
1: That's not a problem. Okay. The clue was, forgetting this can turn your vacation photos into memories real fast.
0: Curling iron.
1: No, it's your phone charger.
2: Oh, yeah.
1: As in, if your phone dies, you're not going to have photos. You're just going to have memories, which is, you know.
0: We've actually had this question before, and we still got it wrong.
3: I'm locked in on this, like, because when I pack my stuff, I use sleep apnea machine. Uh-huh. So a CPAP has a power strip that has the phone charger, the watch charger, all that stuff. I roll it all up. It all goes together.
1: I definitely forget my phone charger when I travel for shows. I'll probably forget it this weekend and have to buy another one.
3: You're one of those guys that live on the one phone charger life? Dude, I've got phone chargers everywhere.
1: Oh, I have 10. Same. Phone chargers, but they're all in my room, and I forget to bring one. And that, the reason I have 10 is because I've forgotten so many times.
3: So
1: I'll probably do it this weekend when we go out of town to play, and I'll probably come back with a fresh
3: one. That's hilarious.
1: Yeah.
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0: groceries, utilities, even the clothes on your back. The highest tax rate in South Dakota's history. Larry Roden and John Hanson. Two sides of the same coin taken right from your pocket.
1: Paid for by Dusty for Governor.
2: Good morning from the Home Slice News Center. Police in Rapid City say a juvenile was detained after wrecking a stolen vehicle late Saturday night. Police say officers attempted to pull over the vehicle, determined to be stolen, but instead the driver took off at a high rate of speed. At one point, the driver lost control of the vehicle as it was northbound on Maple Avenue. The vehicle left the roadway and came to rest in Rapid Creek. The driver and passengers exited the vehicle, and the driver was identified as a juvenile male. He was detained and entered into the appropriate channels of the juvenile justice system. Meanwhile, a 22-year-old Rapid City man was arrested for burglary Sunday night after police say he threw a rock through the glass door of a business, went in, and took several items. Police observed the individual, identified as Alfred Richards, walking in the 2400 block of East Highway 44 following the incident, carrying multiple packages of unopened cigarettes. Richards was detained and placed under arrest for third-degree burglary, vandalism, theft, and a warrant before being taken to the Pennington County Jail. From the Home Slice News Center, I'm Gary Matthews reporting.
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0: Half of Me by Thomas Red on the cat.
1: This is wild. You know about those Waymos that are the self-driving cars, but that they're very popular.
2: Oh, yeah. At first I was going to say, what's a Waymo?
1: Waymo is a self-driving, it's a company that has these self-driving vehicles, and they are very prominent on the coasts and in the big cities.
2: Mm-hmm.
1: And they drive around and pick people up like an Uber or a Lyft, essentially.
2: I've seen Snapchats of people doing it.
1: But they're self-driving, yeah. And they've been doing weird stuff. One time they like backed through a drive-through, a fast food drive-through. Well, now they're doing even weirder stuff. This Waymo company, man, there was a empty Waymo taxis, and they swarmed an Atlanta neighborhood. Clearly, they're in Atlanta too. In a morning rush, so dozens of empty self-driving. It says it was up to 50 cars arrived between 6 and 7 a.m. in this little cul-de-sac. So people are just staring out into their cul-de-sac, in their residential cul-de-sac, and 50 cars are just in a line going through, running in front of them. And I'm thinking, like, what would you be thinking in that moment?
2: How am I going to get out?
1: Yeah. Or like, if it's going for an hour straight, like, hopefully no kids are walking around that area. Like, that's dangerous. That's it's crazy to me.
2: Yeah. Yeah, that's pretty wild.
1: That's a huge malfunction in your system. Like,
2: there's got to be way more things to do than just drive around in a cul-de-sac.
1: Yeah, well, you know what I mean? I bet they have Waymos somewhere. But
2: did they explain why?
1: No, they said it's some sort of malfunction. They have not discovered the reason for this, and they take community feedback seriously, and they are trying to address the routing behavior.
2: It's got to be somebody hacked in, right? And was like, let me see if I can control these cars. You all come to my cul-de-sac and do some circles.
1: Someone
2: you know what I mean? Like, and then he's like, wow, it did it. And then everybody else was like, this is freaking me out. Yeah. And they're like, they're in their computer going, nice, enhance.
3: We make work days suck less.
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11: From the Waring Sturgis Ford Weather Center, I'm meteorologist Ember Sky. Widespread frost early this morning, then mostly sunny skies with afternoon temperatures reaching the upper 50s. Tonight drops to around 36. Wednesday turns warmer with highs near 67 and a slight chance of afternoon showers and thunderstorms.
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1: I'll make coffee. You also make coffee. After the coffee contest, we'll start working.

0: listen in on the cat.
1: So not just the Waymo cars that we're talking about. I guess in 2027, all cars are going to be automated to where like they read your facial expression. Yeah. And if it doesn't think that you are stable enough to drive, it won't start or it will pull over.
2: Oh, wow.
3: We've all got those friends that look high or drunk.
2: Always, even if they're not. Yeah.
3: Poor fella. He's going to have a problem.
2: He's going to have some serious problems.
3: He's going to have to buy an older car.
1: Yeah, so that's scary.
2: That is wild to me.
1: What if somebody's chasing you and your heart rate's up too fast and the car's like, you're not available, you're not stable enough to drive, and you get murdered?
3: You're experiencing tachycardia. You need to pull over and take some deep breaths. And so the car just pulls over. You're like, don't freaking pull over! Freaking yes. out. Your blood pressure's through the roof. I just want to freaking drive!
2: What if you're backing up though, and you're like a long driveway, and you're not facing the forward camera or whatever? Like, is that like is it gonna
3: hits
2: stop?
3: The brakes?
2: Yeah,
3: what
2: like, how am I supposed to get out of here? Yeah. Like, you just
3: that'd be weird. This kind of stuff happened when semis, over the road semis, from about the year 2000 on, they have ECMs, electronic control modules on them.
2: Yeah.
3: And so when DOT took control, and you had to have e-logs, electronic log books.
2: Okay.
3: From 2000 and prior, 99 and older, the trucks weren't smart enough to have e-logs. And let's face it, truckers lie about their logs.
2: Okay.
3: Well, you can't lie about an e-log because as soon as that truck starts and starts driving, it books it for you on an e-log. It tells you how long that truck's been running, when it stopped, how fast it was going, everything.
1: Oh, wow.
3: To the cops. So then all of a sudden, poof. People who had these old semis sitting in their fields for years are like, let's fire that baby back up.
2: You know, yeah.
3: It's like a 97. Yeah. Got some mice in it. But who cares? The DOT don't know.
2: Oh, that's
3: so
2: cool.
3: That's probably what's going to happen in the car market.
1: So it's like it's called the kill switch provision.
2: I'm sick of the kill switches already. Like the kill switch when you're at the red light or whatever or stop sign and it just turns off anyway. I know it's a safety feature, but I feel much less safe with my car turning off.
1: Yeah.
3: I feel like my 05 Crown Vic's going to be worth a lot more.
2: I like your car, man. Is it for sale?
3: It's going
1: to
3: be.
1: Mike is driving a rental car in the Netherlands right now, and you have to have both hands on the steering wheel, and it's so annoying. And you can't turn certain things off.
2: I don't have the physical ability to drive with both hands on the steering wheel because I don't enjoy it. I'm serious. I just really don't. This is going to make me less safe because it's jerky and weird. I have a perfect learned control to drive one hand.
1: What if you only have one hand?
2: Perfect.
3: Yeah, exactly. What if you're a one-armed dude?
2: Perfect.
3: You gotta get a fake arm tied on there?
1: I guess so.
3: All of a sudden, the prosthetic industry is going through the roof because everybody's buying a fake arm.
1: Your passenger has to hold on to the steering wheel, too.
2: Oh, I'm going to buy a fake arm, too, just so I can only use one arm. So.
3: My wife's hands are busy in the passenger seat.
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0: Good morning from the Home Splice News Center. Rapid City Police say a man they arrested on various charges over the weekend had been out of prison for less than a day. Police say 20-year-old Diego Perez of Box Elder was arrested after police found a stolen, loaded revolver and open containers of alcohol in a pickup he was in. Police said the pickup had pulled up to a group of people and the occupants inside asked them for a cigarette and invited them into the vehicle. When they refused, they became confrontational and left. Police pulled the vehicle over later and detained the occupants, including Perez, who was placed under arrest for possession of a firearm by felon, receiving stolen property and other charges. It's been 6 years since a huge sinkhole opened in a residential neighborhood in Blackhawk due to an underground gypsum mine. Homeowners still waiting for help. A dozen homes have been condemned. About 150 other homeowners in the subdivision are worried about future collapse. The residents have filed a class action lawsuit against the state seeking damages. The state Supreme Court still considering the case. From the Home Slice News Center, I'm Gary Matthews reporting.
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0: Jordan Davis, Turn This Truck Around, heard here in Cat Country with your Roadhouse. Special guest in Studio 4B with me today, Tina Heimbaugh. She is the head golf professional at Meadowbrook Golf Course.
1: Boom shakalaka.
0: What? I love it when you come in here.
1: Me too.
0: You have a special event coming up you want to talk about.
1: I do, if we can. It's been a long time since Meadowbrook has been able to host a fitting and demo day from a vendor, a hard goods vendor. And TaylorMade has graciously agreed to come on Monday, May 25th. I know that's Memorial Day. There may be some people at the lake. There may be people out doing family activities. But from 10 to 3, we will have TaylorMade out at Meadowbrook on the range with us.
0: Wow.
1: For people to test the new QI 4D woods and all of the new irons, including the QI Max irons. In addition, Amy, they can also register for their own fitting. Complimentary, no fee. We'll have demo day pricing available. So that would be a discounted program off of normal retail, should they place an order that day. And there's a QR code on a couple of flyers that we have outside the golf shop doors, but there's also a link on the website for Meadowbrook, golfatmeadowbrook.com, where people can sign up for a time.
0: Okay.
1: And they dictate, you know, there's a drop down arrow and it'll tell them, you know, do they want woods? Do they want iron fitting? Do they want a full bag fitting? And then it reserves the necessary amount of time for I think it's Evan that's coming this year. So. Yeah, really grateful to Chris Brown, our TaylorMade rep, and TaylorMade as a company. They've been a good partner, and happy to have them out here.
0: And you had mentioned that this is something that we used to do before in the past, and now you're bringing it back?
1: Yeah, so typically at a green grass facility, you will have your major players in the hard goods market, your TaylorMade, Titleist, Mizuno, Callaway, Ping, that will travel around. They've got staff that this is all they do. They travel around in a van and do fitting and demo days in their territory. For the past several years, I don't think Meadowbrook has had the staff to organize that or the bandwidth to put that on. So since starting in January, I've been able to secure some of these through partnerships that we now have at Meadowbrook, and I'm looking forward to having them out here. So for something like this, there's no cost. This is a give back from Meadowbrook and the city to host TaylorMade, a longstanding partner. 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And again, it's on Monday, May 25th from 10 to 3, and I hope to see some people out there.
0: Wonderful. Well, thanks for coming in.
1: Yeah, thank you.
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11: From the Waring Sturgis Ford Weather Center, I'm meteorologist Ember Sky. Widespread frost early this morning, then mostly sunny skies with afternoon temperatures reaching the upper 50s. Tonight drops to around 36. Wednesday turns warmer with highs near 67 and a slight chance of afternoon showers and thunderstorms.
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0: 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We are done for the day. Yeah, that's it.
1: I declare the show is done for today. Aye, all in favor, say aye.
0: What is that voice? What is that voice?
1: But the show will be back again 6 a.m. prompt.
2: Aye.
0: What is that voice?
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0: Is that like an old radio voice?
2: Aye.
1: Aye.
0: Okay, aye.
1: She's not in favor. We will be done with her. All in favor, say aye.
2: Aye.
0: I declare I'm out of here. Sad thing.

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9: From the Waring Sturgis Ford Weather Center, I'm meteorologist Ember Sky. Widespread frost early this morning, then mostly sunny skies with afternoon temperatures reaching the upper 50s. Tonight drops to around 36. Wednesday turns warmer with highs near 67 and a slight chance of afternoon showers and thunderstorms.
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7: From the Waring Sturgis Ford Weather Center, I'm meteorologist Ember Sky. Widespread frost early this morning, then mostly sunny skies with afternoon temperatures reaching the upper 50s. Tonight drops to around 36. Wednesday turns warmer with highs near 67 and a slight chance of afternoon showers and thunderstorms.
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8: From the Waring Sturgis Ford Weather Center, I'm meteorologist Ember Sky. Widespread frost early this morning, then mostly sunny skies with afternoon temperatures reaching the upper 50s. Tonight drops to around 36. Wednesday turns warmer with highs near 67 and a slight chance of afternoon showers and thunderstorms.
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7: From the Waring Sturgis Ford Weather Center, I'm meteorologist Ember Sky. Widespread frost early this morning, then mostly sunny skies with afternoon temperatures reaching the upper 50s. Tonight drops to around 36. Wednesday turns warmer with highs near 67 and a slight chance of afternoon showers and thunderstorms.
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10: From the Waring Sturgis Ford Weather Center, I'm meteorologist Ember Sky. Mostly sunny skies take us through the afternoon with temperatures climbing close to 59. Tonight stays clear and chilly with lows around 36. By Wednesday, look for a slight chance of rain and thunderstorms as afternoon temperatures warm into the upper 60s.
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10: From the Waring Sturgis Ford Weather Center, I'm meteorologist Ember Sky. Mostly sunny skies take us through the afternoon with temperatures climbing close to 59. Tonight stays clear and chilly with lows around 36. By Wednesday, look for a slight chance of rain and thunderstorms as afternoon temperatures warm into the upper 60s.
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5: 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It is South Dakota. And I'm the tree guy. Vote David Johnson, June 2nd.
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8: From the Waring Sturgis Ford Weather Center, I'm meteorologist Ember Sky. Mostly sunny skies take us through the afternoon with temperatures climbing close to 59. Tonight stays clear and chilly with lows around 36. By Wednesday, look for a slight chance of rain and thunderstorms as afternoon temperatures warm into the upper 60s.
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11: From the Waring Sturgis Ford Weather Center, I'm meteorologist Ember Sky. Mostly sunny skies take us through the afternoon with temperatures climbing close to 59. Tonight stays clear and chilly with lows around 36. By Wednesday, look for a slight chance of rain and thunderstorms as afternoon temperatures warm into the upper 60s.
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1: On July 4th, 2026, the United States of America will celebrate our 250th anniversary of the signing of the Declaration of Independence. 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
5: The political season is here. 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I'm David Johnson, the tree guy for 50 years here in the Black Hills. 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
8: From the Waring Sturgis Ford Weather Center, I'm meteorologist Ember Sky. Mostly sunny skies take us through the afternoon with temperatures climbing close to 59. Tonight stays clear and chilly with lows around 36. By Wednesday, look for a slight chance of rain and thunderstorms as afternoon temperatures warm into the upper 60s.
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1: These children are our future. 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But so many kids rely on the public education here. And it's so important that we take the time to invest in our kids' education, but also know about it, learn about it, know their teachers, know who they're hanging out with, which is another huge reason why I wanted to get into substituting.
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7: From the Waring Sturgis Ford Weather Center, I'm meteorologist Ember Sky. Mostly sunny skies take us through the afternoon with temperatures climbing close to 59. Tonight stays clear and chilly with lows around 36. By Wednesday, look for a slight chance of rain and thunderstorms as afternoon temperatures warm into the upper 60s.
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0: Jelly Roll with Son of a Sinner. Welcome to your second shift with Stitch and Leslie. Look at the sunshine. It's pretty outside.
1: Ooh.
0: After all that rain yesterday.
1: I know. It's supposed to be kind of rainy today, but it's not.
0: It doesn't look like it.
1: Or that's at least, nice.
0: Yeah, maybe it'll be a little sprinkle here and there. But it's beautiful today on a Tuesday. And we're here, Stitch and Leslie, second shift, the final day, the final countdown.
1: The final countdown.
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13: From the Waring Sturgis Ford Weather Center, I'm meteorologist Ember Sky. Mostly sunny skies take us through the afternoon with temperatures climbing close to 59. Tonight stays clear and chilly with lows around 36. By Wednesday, look for a slight chance of rain and thunderstorms as afternoon temperatures warm into the upper 60s.
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0: Riley Green with Change My Mind. It's Cat Country 98.7. Do you remember graduating high school?
1: Yes. Of course I do.
0: Okay.
1: Do you?
0: Yeah. I'm just wondering about your experience. Was it like, did you have like 2,000 people in your class
1: because
0: you were in Philly?
1: I had a graduating class of 1,000 kids about, and it was outside. It was on a Thursday. I don't know why I remember that. And in order to get through 1,000 kids, it was held in our football field, and we had 4 different podiums in rapid fire. One podium would say a kid's name, then the next one, then the next one, then the next one, and it didn't stop for about an hour.
0: Wow, an hour?
1: And you weren't supposed
0: to
1: really...
0: That's pretty impressive, actually.
1: Yeah, I mean, we had a whole rehearsal for it. We knew exactly where we were supposed to sit. It was very stressful. And
0: sure.
1: Yeah, it was crazy.
0: Okay. Well, because obviously graduation weekend this weekend for Central and Stevens, it's a big deal. And I think I had like 500 kids in my high school senior class, if I'm not mistaken. And we went to, I graduated in Arkansas, of course, and we had went to the big arena that was in downtown Little Rock where we graduated and walked on. So, which was really cool. But I'm looking forward because they also, the kids this weekend get to walk at the Monument Arena, which is really cool.
1: Oh, that is really cool. Is that something they do every year?
0: Well, at least since it's been built, I would assume.
1: Okay.
0: But, and I think Central goes first and then Stevens is a little bit later on in the day. I can't remember the exact times, but the reason why I'm bringing this up, obviously, graduation weekend this weekend, and the second shift just wants to congratulate all the seniors in the class of 2026.
1: Congrats, grads!
0: Yay!
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1: Memorial Day weekend this weekend. Of course, we do not have Hot Hunks this weekend because we're going to have ourselves a nice little holiday break.
2: Yes.
1: And I think Leslie's going on a little trip, which will be fun. But we are bringing something really exciting back. This is our fifth year doing this. We're bringing the summer mixtape back to you.
2: Oh, yeah.
1: Across all of our five main Home Slice radio stations. 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And we're going to call it the summer mixtape rewind. Mm-hmm. So the mix, of course, 93.9 The Mix will be celebrating the year of 1997. Cat Country will be celebrating the year of 2010. Hot 93.1 will be 2004. 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And then, of course, KKLS The Cowboy will be just 90s country.
2: Do you just have that memorized? I'm really proud of you.
1: Well, I wrote an article for it for the Rapid City Post.
2: Oh, which you can check out right now. 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
1: No, not yet. 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
2: Okay.
1: So I just sent it off this morning. 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
11: From the Waring Sturgis Ford Weather Center, I'm meteorologist Ember Sky. Mostly sunny skies take us through the afternoon with temperatures climbing close to 59. Tonight stays clear and chilly with lows around 36. By Wednesday, look for a slight chance of rain and thunderstorms as afternoon temperatures warm into the upper 60s.
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Bailey Zimmerman's Chevy Silverado. Remember, this weekend is Memorial Day weekend, and Cat Country is going to be celebrating and rewinding all the way back to the summer of 2010 with our summer mixtape Rewind. We cannot wait for you to check it out. Right now, Josh Ross, you're hanging out with your second shift. Stitch and Leslie, this is Hey.

0: Yes.
1: What do you remember when you hear this one?
2: 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I'd be at some party, she'd show up and I'd be walking out. Or across some parking lot, hiding behind her sister. I'd look up, she'd be at the red light beside me in that white Maxima with the sticker on the back. I'd ask,

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I knew she'd find a way to get over me, but I never thought. Flip through the same stations, slow down for the same curves, run around with the same crowd. We just needed some time. 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

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She's so

0: Sam Hunt, break up in a small town. That's sad. Think about that, because I have family in a small town, Platte, South Dakota, and like you have your high school sweetheart. I'm not talking about anything specific or anything like, but I'm just kind of imagining, right? You went to high school and you have your high school sweetheart the whole time, and then after you guys graduate, you realize that, you know what, you got to break it off, and then you broke up, and then you end up working at the grocery store together or something, you know?
1: What?
0: With Memorial Day weekend coming up, of course, it is the unofficial start of summer, and a lot of people are planning on traveling.
1: Unofficial? Why is it unofficial?
0: Because summer doesn't start until June 21st.
1: Yeah. Whatever.
0: So, but you know, school's out, Memorial Day weekend kicks off summer, a lot of people think, and because you don't have school no more, right?
1: Right.
0: Okay, cool. And a lot of people, like I said, are planning to travel. Well, I think the percentage of people planning on traveling this year is probably a lot less than years past because of everything being so dang expensive. So I thought about coming up with a list of the best and worst affordable travel destinations in the United States.
1: Oh, no. Did you see, I think one of the airlines was doing, you know, mystery packages or something.
0: And mystery packages?
1: It wasn't an airline. It was a travel company. And people, you know, it was going viral on TikTok. And a lot of people were getting Orlando, Florida. And half the people were stoked.
0: Yeah.
1: And then half the people were not so stoked.
0: Okay. Well, Orlando is actually on this list as being one of the cheapest destinations to go to, which seems odd because I'm going to Orlando in the middle of June, but I'm going to Disney World. So maybe Orlando itself is cheap, but Disney World is not.
1: Correct.
0: I would assume.
1: You can go to outside of Disney World for cheapish.
0: Yeah. Yeah. I mean, honestly, we got hotel rooms that are outside of Disney World, but right next to it. And we got like five nights for two rooms. And it was only like a little over $1,000 total, which
1: that's,
0: I think is pretty
1: still
0: damn good.
1: Crazy. But I know that's nothing compared to,
0: right.
1: You know.
0: So Orlando's number two. Atlanta, ATL, stay down, is number one.
1: Okay. I've never been to Georgia.
0: Austin, Texas, number three. The rest of the top 10, Washington, D.C. Honolulu is on this list, which is odd because Hawaii is relatively expensive in general. Tampa Bay, Philadelphia, Salt Lake City, Cincinnati, and Richmond,
1: Philly.
0: Virginia.
1: Mm-hmm. Philly.
0: There you go. The worst area to visit is Ventura County, California, just north of L.A. That includes Thousand Oaks, where Britney Spears has her 20-acre estate. Hidalgo County in southern Texas is the second worst, followed by Lansing, Michigan, Norwalk, Connecticut, and San Jose, California. So there you go. But if you go to Atlanta or Orlando, I think you're
1: Atlanto.
0: Good.
1: Atlanto.
0: Yeah.
1: Is that Atlanta's brother? Atlanto.
0: Yeah. I got some more stuff to talk about as far as traveling goes because TSA is in the news.
1: Oh, good.
0: We'll be right back.
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10: From the Waring Sturgis Ford Weather Center, I'm meteorologist Ember Sky. Mostly sunny skies take us through the afternoon with temperatures climbing close to 59. Tonight stays clear and chilly with lows around 36. By Wednesday, look for a slight chance of rain and thunderstorms as afternoon temperatures warm into the upper 60s.
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0: I read something about TSA this morning that is not going to be what we talk about on this break, because it did have something to do with the classification of marijuana that just was reclassified. So if you guys are interested in checking that out, I'm sure you can find it on the internet.
1: Was it reclassified?
0: It was reclassified.
1: In a good way?
0: Yeah.
1: Okay.
0: It was. So you can check that out because TSA has made some announcements towards it. But what I really want to talk about, because this is more newsworthy than marijuana, TSA is challenging travelers to bring as many rotisserie chickens on a plane as they can.
1: I don't want to be on that plane because, like, rotisserie chicken smells good, but only if you're eating it.
0: Fair enough. So the question obviously is why? You remember like 20 years ago when TSA launched the confusing 3-1-1 liquids rule, which limited travelers to 3.4 ounces of liquid per container, with those containers fitting with one quart size clear bag, you know, all that
1: stuff. Yeah. That wasn't confusing to me.
0: That wasn't? Okay.
1: No.
0: All right.
1: I think most people just need to slow down and listen, read a little bit, look around at your neighbor. What are they doing?
0: Sure. So you can't take a protein shake that's over 3.4 ounces, at least in one container. But in a viral social media post, the TSA notes that if protein is your concern, just pack a rotisserie chicken or 12. Yep. They say protein shakes, 3.4 ounces or less, but rotisserie chickens, as many as you can fit in your carry-on.
1: So they're just kidding.
0: I don't know.
1: They're just kidding. They get a little weird when you bring all your protein powder with you.
0: Mm-hmm.
1: They get weird about powders, folks.
0: Obviously.
1: So, you know. Well, it's not obvious, because you'd be surprised what people try and take through TSA. That's all I'm going to say.
0: Sure. The comments were filled with real and AI images of people imagining all the rotisserie chickens they could bring.
1: Imagine all the chicken.
0: And one person said, hollowing out my rotisserie chickens and filling them with protein shakes. Another said, real ones marinate their chicken with protein shakes to get the best of both worlds. It's the best of both worlds.
1: This is what we're focusing on, I guess.
0: Instead of
1: the world around us, because the world around us is too scary.
0: Yep. So the TSA has what I can bring tool on their website. Here are a few things that are allowed. Whole watermelons.
1: Really? What if I drill a tiny hole in a watermelon? And then fill it full of protein powder.
0: Let's talk about it coming up next, because I have a whole list.
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0: Cat teaming up with Co Wetzel right there. It's Rocky Mountain Low, Cat Country 98.7, your second shift. TSA is having some fun with travelers this year as they, obviously they get a little weirded out with powders and people don't want to bring their protein shakes. So they're like, just bring some rotisserie chickens. That'll work. And so people are on the internet, of course, talking about it, which led me to find that TSA has a what can I bring tool on their website, which are kind of helpful. But the list of this is pretty wild. So whole watermelons being one.
1: Sure.
0: Number two. Live lobsters in a clear, sealed, spill-proof container.
1: We can. But they need water.
0: Yeah.
1: So you can't bring more than 3 ounces of water. I'm confused, TSA. What do you want from me?
0: Live fish in water, but 3.4 ounces.
1: What?
0: Frozen breast milk and ice packs in any quantity as long as they're fully frozen at screening.
1: Yeah, that makes sense. I always am stressed out thinking about how moms or people that are breastfeeding are feeding their babies formula. Like formula I kind of get because you could add the water in later. How do you get all that into TSA, you know?
0: Check bags.
1: You can't check breast milk. It'll go bad. I don't know. And then the baby has to eat on the plane. You're eating your peanuts. Baby needs to eat too.
0: Right. You can bring cremated remains in a screenable container. Number seven, bowling balls and bowling pins. You can bring those as well. So I know a lot of people are really want to bring bowling balls and bowling pins on their trip to Atlanta.
1: Jeez.
0: What is this list?
1: I don't know. I think we've lost the plot several times over.
0: I agree.
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6: From the Waring Sturgis Ford Weather Center, I'm meteorologist Ember Sky. Mostly sunny skies take us through the afternoon with temperatures climbing close to 59. Tonight stays clear and chilly with lows around 36. By Wednesday, look for a slight chance of rain and thunderstorms as afternoon temperatures warm into the upper 60s.
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0: Kenny Chesney, get along. Cat Country, 98.7. You're hanging out with Stitch and Leslie. It's your second shift. If you could freeze time, Leslie, would
1: you... If you could turn back time.
0: If you could freeze it.
1: Okay, if you could freeze this time.
0: Would you do anything illegal?
1: I would, if I could turn back... Oh, wait, if I could freeze time.
0: Mm-hmm.
1: Yeah.
0: Just say yes, of course.
1: Yeah,
0: you would.
1: I would.
0: Yes.
1: I would.
0: I mean, because it doesn't say...
1: I would jaywalk.
0: Yeah.
1: Is it a crime to jaywalk if everyone around you is frozen?
0: Yeah, exactly. Because they do not define, like, the illegal, like, what it is. You know what I mean? So you could do anything, right? So obviously, 86% of people say yes, they would. You know,
1: and
0: obviously,
1: those 14%,
0: would you go...
1: they're lying.
0: Yeah, exactly. I mean, would you freeze time to commit murder? No. Because I'm not a murderer.
1: No, but I would find someone that I'm not a huge fan of, and I would readjust them so that when everything unfroze, they would stumble a little bit and feel really dumb.
0: Yeah, or trip.
1: And they'd be like, uh-oh, I'm losing my edge. Not even enough for them to fully fall. Just enough for them to be like, oh no, what's going on?
0: What happened?
1: Me? Inner ear problems? No, inner heart problems. Look within yourself.
0: Oh, it did say the poll does not count minor crimes.
1: Oh, well then I would freeze time. I would somehow get to, Jeff Bezos' house.
0: And steal all of his money.
1: I would
0: money.
1: Steal something. Because, like, he wouldn't even know.
0: Okay.
1: Literally, it would take us trillions of years to make any kind of money he has.
0: Yeah. In the comments, people joyously talked about never paying for groceries, robbing from big businesses, becoming
1: big businesses, not small businesses.
0: Becoming a poker shark. Trespassing for the sake of anonymous investigative reporting and switching the clothes on two people. That's what people would do.
1: I would pants someone. I would.
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10: From the Waring Sturgis Ford Weather Center, I'm meteorologist Ember Sky. Mostly sunny skies take us through the afternoon with temperatures climbing close to 59. Tonight stays clear and chilly with lows around 36. By Wednesday, look for a slight chance of rain and thunderstorms as afternoon temperatures warm into the upper 60s.
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0: Johnson, the Fall. 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The big 250 years of America is coming up in July. We're celebrating the birth of America. And you and I were at the J Bar this past weekend doing Hot Hunks, and you and I and Zachy Moon got lost in a very intense episode of Wheel of Fortune.
1: It's true. Also Family Feud.
0: Yes.
1: Yeah.
0: And Wheel of Fortune, of course, Ryan Seacrest is now hosting. Wheel of Fortune will celebrate America's 250th birthday next month with 2 weeks of patriotic programming sponsored by Coca-Cola.
1: That's very patriotic.
0: Mm-hmm. The show will air the weeks of June 1st and the 29th. Ryan Seacrest, Vanna White, and Yes Coke will help viewers, quote, drink in the spirit, sights, and stories of America through the lens of one of television's most beloved shows.
1: How do you think Vanna White's going to dress that for those? Like, what are the dresses going to look like?
0: Ooh,
1: you know,
0: that's a good question.
1: Because I don't think she's ever reworn a dress.
0: You know, probably not. I wonder if Wheel of Fortune supplies the dresses
1: for
0: her.
1: They do. She did like a really in-depth interview a few years back talking about all the dresses and stuff.
0: That's cool.
1: Yeah.
0: Maybe they will be American themed. Maybe they'll be denim.
1: Do you think they're going to, I hope it's a camo dress with like orange highlighter accents. That's truly American. And then everyone will be like, where did Vanna go?
0: Viewers can also enter the Drink in America giveaway for a chance to win a trip to either a national park or Universal Studios.
1: The natural beauty of America or Harry Potter world or whatever the heck.
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1: What's your favorite pizza chain?
2: Oh.
1: And just because you say one or the other doesn't matter. It doesn't mean that you hate the other one. So let's be clear about that.
2: I don't know if I have one.
1: Okay.
2: I don't know if I could. I know what Domino's tastes like for sure. I know what Little Caesars tastes like for sure. I don't know if I could tell you.
1: I would think just knowing you, I think you would say Blaze first. But
2: oh,
1: maybe not.
2: I forget about Blaze as like a pizza chain. Yeah, I go to Blaze like
1: a lot,
2: once or twice a month, which is a lot for me because I don't get fast food or stuff like that usually.
1: I try not to either, but sometimes it's just I live a very fast life, so I have to get them. Mine is Domino's. I'm a big fan of Domino's. I love a specific style of pizza, and maybe you guys will start listening and ordering it because it's so good. I get thin crust with garlic sauce, not marinara. And then I get ham, pineapple, and banana peppers. It is the most flavorful, delicious pizza I've ever had in my life.
2: That sounds good.
1: And it's like thin, so you can eat like...
2: I like a thinner crust.
1: Yeah.
2: I don't like thin crust, but I like a New York style pizza.
1: Yeah. Domino's has a New York style pizza.
2: Yeah.
1: A Brooklyn style pizza.
2: I've never had that one.
1: You should try it.
2: I like the pizza and more style pizza.
1: Yes.
2: So whoever does that, that's what I'm into.
1: Okay.
2: But I will say... If it's bread with sauce and cheese on it.
1: You'll eat it.
2: Yeah, I'm not picky.
1: This past Friday was National Pizza Party Day. And America's favorite pizza chain is none other than Pizza Hut. Which is...
2: No one out pizzas the Hut, though.
1: There you go.
2: And I think a lot of us... I haven't been to a Pizza Hut in a while because I'm allergic to it. No beef otherwise. But I think a lot of us have nostalgic memories of Pizza Hut's older model, too. So we carry that with us.
1: Yeah, the pizza buffet. Can we bring that back?
2: Yeah.
1: With
2: when
1: the
2: it used
1: red
2: to be
1: cups?
2: Like a dine-in restaurant.
1: Yeah, and it had also used to be able to like walk in and like play like Pac-Man. You could sit in on a little arcade game, which was rad. 90s Pizza Hut was where it's at. And their breadsticks are still fire to this day.
2: Yeah. Hungry now. Why'd you do this?
1: Oh, I'm sorry. I did it on purpose. Better order the pizza.
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6: Here's a thought. 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
10: From the Waring Sturgis Ford Weather Center, I'm meteorologist Ember Sky. Mostly sunny skies take us through the afternoon with temperatures climbing close to 59. Tonight stays clear and chilly with lows around 36. By Wednesday, look for a slight chance of rain and thunderstorms as afternoon temperatures warm into the upper 60s.
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Ella Langley with her latest. 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